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0: very much. Santa Cabby, mile marker 101. Took a call from AAA. They have a 2016 blue Toyota Corolla. It's just before exit 23 on the eastbound side. SARS has been dispatched to it, but they are delayed by another call. AAA is just requesting a check on the vehicle and the occupants.
1: Great, you. So I'm en route to 302 Main Street, Richardville, to meet with a victim from the last. I'll respond to the DC afterwards.
0: Received, 2105.

0: 5G 323, sorry.
1: 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Yeah, that 197 Church, I'm on a follow-up. Central Bridge.

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0: 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We're clear, Coleskill, out of service for transfer after the Rochester.
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1: Sorry. You had this 759 Watt Hollow Road in Middleburg. We took a call earlier for triad wires. There was no arcing or sparking. Caller was very vague about it. We did not take any additional calls on it.
2: On 06 Harry, do you want me to respond to the DB or the tree?
1: Can you respond to the tree?
2: That's from Maldiver.
1: Proceed, thank you. 2116. Harry, 114.
3: 114.
1: Can you head to that DB just for mile marker 101 eastbound? It's going to be just before exit 23. They already have a tow company en route. AAA just wanted to check on the occupants of the vehicle.
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Fifth person, this is in law. 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Crossroads of Rodham Gun Cliff Road, in Kilkenny and Unadilla. This is law for a sick person of an 87-year-old male attempting to leave with dementia. Air control 2119.

Trees down the area of 238 James Road, cross State Highway 28 and State Highway 80 and at zero. Negative wire involvement, fire control, report. Repeating, fire control, request a response for trees down the area of 238 James Road, cross State Highway 28 and State Highway 80 and at zero. Need a large tree down across the road where negative wire involvement, fire control 2120.

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0: I'll be out.
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control, please select click error at the ground station for a tree down on ground zero. Air control repeating, select click error at the ground, drop down, on ground zero, negative wire, 217.

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0: We'll be back in county and route to 653 East Main Street in regards to Les.
1: 362131.

Control, crew Cooper San Solo, request to respond to the area 2381 County Highway 33, cross streets of Fish Road and Haight Hollow Road and Middlefield. No tree down across the entire roadway, negative wires. Fire control repeating, Cooper San Solo, request to respond to the area 2381 County Highway 33, cross streets of Fish Road and Haight Hollow Road and Middlefield. No tree down across the roadway, negative wires. Fire control 2134.

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106, Gary. Gary's on 106. Just advised, Hunter's Land Road is closed on the Main Street side. Received, we knew that it was closed as the sign's still up. That's firm, there is a sign. Received 2136.

0: Gary 106. DPW left the sign. Fire had cleared the scene, and I believe National Grid was up there working much earlier. It may be open at this time, and nobody's moved the sign.
1: Crazy. 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Okay, Harry, 114, status check.
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0: 414, go ahead.
1: Arizona
0: 114. Yeah.
1: 362144. I'm in the area. Okay. 362144.

0: It's on the wire. The wire is not down. Not on the road. The road is completely passable. It does mess over. It is on a power line.
1: Great, Chief. You've got some static. So there is a tree on a power line, not down in the road or blocking the roadway. Just to advise National Grid.
0: That's firm. And it is right next to 759.
1: Sorry, Chief. 2147.
0: 1060, you can show me clear. Where is that call on Hunter's Land that they have the roads closed down for?

0: can you check on a disabled motor vehicle, 88 eastbound, approximately mile marker 99, approximately 1 mile before exit 23.
1: It's going to be near 1930 Hunter's Lane Road. Sorry,

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0: 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Could you contact the caller and have him step outside?
1: Affirmative. 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

0: 106 Harry. Harry's on 106. The road is passable, however there is downed trees and debris that's making it pretty hard to pass. Do we have DPW en route, or were they even notified?
1: I will contact DPW again.
0: Received. There's a lot of debris in front of 1930, and a little ways back there's some small debris in the roadway as well.
1: Is it just debris in the roadway, or is there actual tree?
0: According to the National Grid guy, he said that a tree company responded and cut it up, and it's there on the roadway. So it's cut up, but it needs to be removed.
1: Received. 158.

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Fire control, 2-1.

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1: Hi, eastbound Roswell marker 99.
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0: Can you check the area of 152 North Street? Took an open 911 line. Upon call back, where you could hear people yelling at each other. Upon call back, the caller stated that he couldn't answer my questions and that he would call me back and hung up on me.
1: Copy. Did the caller give you the address or did it just ping there?
0: It just pinged there. He was saying something about the J Street apartment during the callback.
1: Copy.
0: 2208. Gary's on 106.
2: There's a guy with National Grid still on scene there. You can show me clear. I'm going to be heading towards 114. Do we have anything in the past with that number?
0: That's affirmed. The number belongs to a William Presley.
2: Received the en route. Apartment 20, I believe, the J Street apartment.
0: Proceed, I'll confirm his address. 2209. Scary 114. Confirm, that caller's address is 145 North Street, apartment 20.
1: Copy.

0: 061-14, just to advise, he's usually on foot pretty often going up and down North Street as well.
1: Copy.

3246. I just have a suspicious person complaint for subject at 145 North Street. Said he was, him and his, whoever he was with, were verbally accosted by a male subject that they thought was possibly shooting a BB gun at cars. D3, 10-12.

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0: What was the address on North Street?
1: It's going to be the area of 152 North Street. Gary's on 106. 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

Harry, 106. 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
0: Right, 62, 47.

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1: Thank you. 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

experiencing fire, State Route 10, Lewinburg Turnpike, wires on fire. Repeating, Sharon Springs Fire, State Route 10, Lewinburg Turnpike, wires on fire. Schoharie County 911, 2333.

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0: 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They got a crew that was up in Sharon on a different call earlier. They were just in town.
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O'Hare County 911, Sharon Springs Fire, second transmission, State Route 10 in Lunenburg Turnpike, wires on fire, repeating.

0: 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State Route 10 in Lunenburg Turnpike, wires on fire. Repeating, Sharon Springs Fire, second transmission. State Route 10 in Lunenburg Turnpike, wires on fire. O'Hare 911.
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0: Dancer, give a good update. Just a limb on the high tension. There's no wires down. Just going to need to take care of the limb off here. Limb's working right now.
1: Limb?
2: 1521 acknowledging en route.
1: 1521 acknowledging en route. 15414, just limb on high tension.
0: Yeah, 10-4, the limb is what's burning right now. They're just going to have to take care of that. There may be 10-4 here. 21, just stay, just pull off there at Lunenburg.
1: Nine one one 1513.

Charlie. 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Yeah, I heard you something. 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Never mind. Thanks. One four to 2-1. You got my line. 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

Scott Harry County 911, Cobuskill Ambulance, County Ambulance North, 108 Mohawk Drive, apartment number 6767, Mears Cross of North Street, 66-year-old female, all call with injuries, BLS response. Repeating, Cobuskill Ambulance, County Ambulance, 108 Mohawk Drive, apartment 6767, 66-year-old female, all call with injuries, BLS response. Scott Harry County 911, 0046.

0: Schoharie County 911, Cobeskill Ambulance, County Ambulance North, 2nd Transmission, 108 Mohawk Drive, apartment 6767. Nearest cross up North Street, 66-year-old female, fall call with injuries, BLS response. Repeating, Cobeskill Ambulance, County Ambulance North, 2nd Transmission, 108 Mohawk Drive, apartment 6767. 66-year-old female, fall call with injuries, BLS response. Schoharie County 911-0050.
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4 North. 3G 49, prepare to copy Village of Sharon. Highway Route 20, Room 6. 498, Highway Route 20, Room Number 6. To speak to Sean Greener regarding harassment and not currently in progress. State citizen OP against

0: 172, Scary. Mary's on 172. Good morning. I'll be in service 927, showing all post for the time being. Anything for cap?
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0: can hear you on 245.
1: Yeah, Mr.
0: 07, 248.

Cooper 7 Myers, just wondering, SNR Woods, 61 Main Street, on a second floor smoke detector activation coming in from the alarm company. Clark Truer, PD Cooper 7 Myers. Hey, SNR Woods, 61 Main Street, between Pioneer and Hoffman Lane. Second floor smoke detector activation coming in through the alarm company, utilizing Clark 3 at 739.

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Springfield Motto is responding in the area of 249 Bartlett Road between 1053 and 780. Reporting a tree on wires. Electro repeating sprinkler monitors in the area of 249 Bartlett Road. Between 1053 and 780 for a tree on wires. Driving Tech 4 at 749.

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0: 3145 Middleburg, New York, commercial 27003, Adam Lincoln, 27003 AL. It's going to be a red Chevy pickup truck, occupied one.
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0: The Massachusetts 27, y'all wanted by name and date of birth or CID? Name and date of birth. First name William, common spelling. Last name Jones, common spelling. Middle initial M, Michael. Date of birth of 03-14-2007. 3-14-2007.
1: 3-2-0-0-1.

0: He comes back valid.
1: Proceed, ma'am. It's just going to be a verbal warning. Appreciate you guys.
0: Please, 0804.

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0: 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Sir, copy, South Carlisle.
1: Go ahead.
0: It's going to be Likers Road, just off of Higher Route 20. Again, Likers Road, off of Higher Route 20. Colorado Airlines is going to be in a Hyundai Kona, or versus Deer. Does not believe a tow is needed. I'm not sure where the Deer went, but there's some debris in the roadway.
1: CW en route.
0: Receives 320.
1: I am at 145 in Broome, just passing the Bly. Sorry, I'll take care of it. Up north.
0: Receive 37, I copy. 3HN, 172, copy.
1: Redirect, appreciate you, Sergeant.
2: G202 is Gary, I'm 145 and 20, I can take that car, dear.
0: 337, copy. Gary, 337.

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Arcturo repeating, Cherry Valley Monitors. Turn the area 126 Standard Hill Road between Gage Road and Tamarack Road. Low-hanging power lines, a phone line across the roadway. Utilizing that 38836.

for? Are you at a traffic stop? There was a field event created by you on 934 Mineral Springs Road. We're received. I'll clear it out.

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0: Hey, copy, 10-4.
1: Go ahead, ma'am.
0: I'm going to be Joslyn Road, just off of West Fulton Road. Again, Joslyn Road, just off of West Fulton Road. I was reporting there are multiple vehicles, including a truck and trailer, that are parked in the roadway. That is an ongoing issue, making it impossible to safely pass. Requesting an officer check the area.
1: Received, they'll swing up that way. Is a car wishing an interview?
0: That's a negative, not at this time.

0: indicator. 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
1: That's negative. It's just across the driveway for that residence. We're on the point with National Grid right now.
0: See, does that require a wall response or negative?
1: Negative.
0: Received, I'll continue on.
1: 0-4.

0: 72 scared.
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0: 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I'll see if they can move the trail around a little bit. 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
1: Okay, Harry's on 172.
0: Over Nicole, she advised that they would get the vehicles moved over a little bit more to allow easier access. She can show me 10-8 back in service, ma'am.
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Thompson to 3G33 or 3G31. Be advised, Sergeant would be able to look back in the call log and get a number for the individual that calls contact for that complaint. I did put it in the call pass.

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0: Yes, little girl, I have a message. I'll call back shortly.
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1: 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I have Harriet Hulin calling. 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

Command for Trish Myers, 539-97 from the EOC, responding back to specialty in the parking lot, 4580, Philly 28-27-11, Philly Potty, it's the 80-year-old male, fallen. October repeating, Philly for Trish Myers, over squad 3997 from the EOC, responding back to specialty, 4580-27-28 in the parking lot. 80-year-old male, fallen with a head injury. It is covered with a Bravo priority at 10:16.

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0: It's going to be 1033 West Kill Road, again, 1033 West Kill Road, caller Mary Jane's requesting a security check. The specifics are in the cab.
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0: 2431 State Route 7 or Chevy Gables, 2431 State Route 7, Chevy Gables. Caller Raymond reports that one of their clients hit another client's parked car in the parking lot. I would just like to report about it.
1: Copy.
0: 1024.

0: visitors for Santa 11346 Road. That's road in Lutheranville Road. I'm opening a power line down on this roadway. It is arcing, sparking. Repeating, Worcester monitors for Santa 11346 Road between Head Road and Lutheranville Road. I'm opening a power line down on this driveway. It is arcing, sparking. You can utilize tax 3 at 1027.
1: 11 or 3G 34. 1 IE westbound, Mamaker 113 for a Carver Sears. The caller's going to be on the right shoulder in a brown pickup.

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0: This property and everything appears to be in order, and I'll make my way up to better service and recontact the caller. Is the phone number that was provided on the CAD correct for
1: That's affirmative.
0: Thank you.
1: 1052.

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Sorry.

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0: 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Again, State Route 7 and State 145, parking lot of Stewart's. 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
1: Intersection State Route 10 and Peck Street, Jefferson, New York. John Edward George, 3829, JEG 3829. Going to be a gray Toyota 4Runner, occupied one, be right front of school.
0: What's that?

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Monterey County 911, 1137.

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0: So I have Stephen J. McClellan on board in that vehicle. He's all good. Just showing and refrain from.
1: Received 1142.

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0: 5-2-3-2-3,
1: 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Here's Apache 223.
0: We had a 206 car at Zone Road, which is on a 12-foot departure.
1: Okay.
2: You're going over, Tom? Yeah, where are you heading? Back to the shop, I was told. No, we gotta go to Cotton Hill. Okay, Bobby told us that Skinner wanted us back to the shop.
3: No, not you. I'll meet you at the town of Middleburg. We'll have lunch there.
2: Copy that. I'll swing around.

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1: I got another 188 westbound mile marker 106 to 107 for a car here with a white Jeep. Sorry. 3D61 received. 3D11, did you copy that?
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Square 8, County 901, Square 8 Ambulance, Square 8 Fire, County Ambulance, North, 114 Birches Lane, second story elevator. 6-year-old female fall call, BLS response. 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

Sorry, County 901. Sorry, fire. 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Repeating, score ambulance, sorry, fire. 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Sorry, County 901, 1238.

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0: 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This is 9891.
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0: Acknowledging the call, awaiting crew.
1: 9891, acknowledging awaiting crew, 1241. Bombs, fire base.
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0: 580 State Route 443, repeating 580 State Route 443. Property damage. 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
1: See you, ma'am. 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
0: Deceased 1309.

0: Harry County 911, County Ambulance North, County Medic, Livingstone Fire First Responders, 204 Anderson Road, nearest cross, DeBar Hill Road and Kelsey Hill Road, 95-year-old female. They have consciousness, ALS response, repeating, County Ambulance North, County Medic, Livingstone Fire First Responders, 204 Anderson Road, 95-year-old female, in and out of consciousness, difficulty breathing, ALS response, Harry County 911, 1313.
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Tulare County 911, 1333.

0: 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We're going to be speaking with Armando at this location.
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0: 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I'll be en route to 403 stateroute 443. Again, 403 stateroute 443. This speak with you, Mr. Robert Benninger, in regards to this incident.
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Harry County 911, Scoreade Ambulance, second transmission, Mutual Aid Perception Bridge, 197 Church Street, Harris Cross and Chase Drive, 50-year-old male, fallen, with injury, BLS response, repeating, Central Bridge Inspection. 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
1: 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That's a civil matter. 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
1: Go ahead.
0: 919 Slate Hill Road, the lorry at this location. She's requesting an officer stating that a Greg Heinberger violated an order of protection. He is no longer on the premises.
1: Copy.
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1: Ray, safe on 356.
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1: 10-4, I'll be right there.

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One 4 0 4.

0: Park at your 8337. 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

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Over to Fox Air helipad, 1 Fox Air Drive. Watch that 7-8 inbound to Fox, approximately 20 minutes, with the ground transport at 1417.

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We're available if you want us to do that pickup order. Received. 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Alright, Steve. Mr. Red. 1-4-2-9.

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0: Standby.

0: 167. The next date is going to be July 23rd at 2 p.m.
1: Unit of fire placing your response to the area of 137 Lockwood Hill, crosses Ryan Road in County 2, Unit of. Car reporting tree down, blocking the roadway, believed to be negative wire involvement. 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

0: 172 is carrying myself in. 337 will be out at the office and I'll be out of service and tutorial. Have a good night. Get home safe.
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0: 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Have a great weekend.
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Gary's on 245. 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

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Cobus Hill Ambulance, County Ambulance North, 237 Caverns Road, nearest cross of Arrow Drive and Barnerville Road. 30-year-old female, hemorrhage call, BLS response. Repeating, Cobus Hill Ambulance, County Ambulance North, 237 Caverns Road. 30-year-old female, hemorrhage call, BLS response. Perry County 911, 1616.

0: 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Inbound flight, inbound patient, 7-minute ETA. Repeating, Cooperstown Squad 3997, your response to the helipad. 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
1: Q ALS back in service, 1616.

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Schoharie County, 911, 1619.

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Repeating, Cobuscale Ambulance, a driver or EMT is needed at the station for a call. 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
1: Stay 1628.

control, Fly Creek Fire requesting your response. 678 County 26 crosses Day Road and Fork Shop Road, town of Otsego. Caller reporting a tree fell on the residence. Wires are down, no injuries reported. Repeating, Fly Creek, your response. 678 County 26 crosses Fork Shop Road and Day Road, town of Otsego. Caller reporting tree down on the house, wires down, no injuries. Tac 3 for your operations, 1635.

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Receive 1637.

unit Delta Squad 3991 from Zone 15. Your response to number 16 at Depot Street. 16 Depot crosses Main and Tower, Unit Delta Village. Law enforcement out, 33 female, not conscious, is breathing, 31 Delta 2. Repeating, Unit Delta Squad 3991. Your response to number 16, that's 16 at Depot Street, crosses Main and Tower, Unit Delta. 33 female, not conscious, is breathing. 31 Delta 2, 1641.

Roscoe, Harry County, 911, Sharon Springs Fire, 115 Roland's Way, apartment 102, nearest cross of Chestnut Street, 78-year-old female, public assist. Repeating, Sharon Springs Fire, 115 Roland's Way, apartment 102, 78-year-old female for public assist. Roscoe, Harry County, 911, 1649.

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Go Erie County, 911, 1653.

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0: 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Your response, Cooperstown Center, 128 Phoenix Mills, Crossroad Country Meadows, room 178. It's crushes C28. Now that's Seagull. 100-year-old female has fallen, 17501. Repeating, Cooperstown Squad 3996. Your response to Cooperstown Center, 128 Phoenix Mills Crossroad, Country Meadows, room 117. 100-year-old female has fallen, 17 Bravo 1. 1657.
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1: On scene at the Park Street incident, tree come down on power lines, phone lines. We do have live power. Appears to be 911 number pole 13.
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Repeating, Sharon Springs Fire, second transmission, 117 Park Street, Nearest Cross, Main Street, 3M Wire, 3M Fires. Perry County 911, 1702.

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0: 1512-1521. Yeah, go ahead. We need to shut Park Street off both ends. Billy's on one end, I'm on this end. If you want to pull in with the fire truck, we'll just close this road down.
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0: 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Do you know if the tree is across Park Place or Main Street?
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1: We're secure. We're still on scene with the public assist, but we are secure. No need for checks at this time.
0: Received. 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
2: By the way.
0: Male is fallen, 17 Alpha 4, repeating Westall, Leon Station, your response to the planes, 163 Harris Circle. Any male, fall, 17 Alpha 4, 11722.
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0: 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Looks like they have traffic control under control.
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0: I'm going to be clearing. It looks like they've got traffic control under control.
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2: I'll be clear. I'll be around that domestic.
1: We're series 1724.
3: Scoharie units en route to 653 East Main. Caller on the line is reporting a female has gone down Spring Street. Repeating, the caller is repeating, female has gone down Spring Street.
4: 40, I'm on Spring. There's nobody here. I'm going to try to cut her up through the fire department.
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4: To be advised, the fire department's under construction. 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

0: 8202 Scary. I'm back in Canada. I'm going to start heading over to the village.
1: Apparently she hopped the railroad tracks, and she's over on the other side of tracks by MacArthur.
2: Yeah. En route to the 653 East Main, 240, subject has crossed the railroad tracks, and she's currently on MacArthur. Units heading to 653, copy.
3: 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At 4, off the cars now.

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0: 3202, do we have any location of the mail half?
1: One
2: 1511. Well, is on a East Main Street, went into a red house. He was unable to get an address. He was driving by. Said the male did not appear to have blood on him, only the female.
3: Fires turned over to National Grid. All Sharon units will be clear and returning, including 1591. 1728.
1: Four eight nine one is going to be clear. Sharon Springs back in service.
3: That's 1729.
0: 4-0, do we have any extended injury on the female or just blood?
4: Nah, nothing yet. I'll head back to the residence. Let's see if we can find a victim here or if she's a victim. I'll let you know.
0: 10-4, negative, that the car's in Grove. Check.

0: to where she went over the tracks is going to be closer to Strong's Towing over by the fairgrounds side of MacArthur.
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1: 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They're going to be responding out for that 411 Whiteback Road.
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0: 40 Spitter.
1: Yeah, just down the road, I believe I found a woman up here. She looks like she's clutching herself. It'll be McCarthy Avenue across from the fairgrounds. Female white robe.
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3D6 1.

0: Larry, 222. Was unable to get your location. Where is the ambulance needed?
1: Thor. Right across from the fairgrounds campus. Four police cars here. It's on MacArthur. 800 feet up from Grand.
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0: 940.
1: 240. Carrier, is that 240? Gonna need EMS at the scene as well for a male with a laceration of his hand.
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BLS.

Perry County 911, County Ambulance, 653 East Main Street, Apartment 2, law on scene requesting an evaluation for a male with lacerations in his hand. Repeating, County Ambulance, 653 East Main Street, Apartment 2, law on scene requesting eval for a male with lacerations on his hand. Perry County 911-1745. Here. 911-4891. 4891, you're en route. Be advised the apartment is around the back of the building. Welcome with some projects.

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Hi, from Town 30, your response, the Johnson residence. 121 East Side Road crosses Hillsborough County 51, Tom Marsh. Third party report, 80 male, 80 male has fallen, 17 Alpha 2. Repeating 1 squad, 3995, your response, 121.

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Central Bridge 3023, County 4867, Middleburg 1231, Cobiscoe 5091. Schoharie County 911, 1755.

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There are no pending calls at this time. Hey, 01.

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That's a negative.

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0: 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We will be covering North and South District.
1: BLS for the county overnight. 1-8-1-2.

Morse monitor, lifting assistance needed on the scene of an ambulance. 1221 East Road, Department B4, crosses Bay Hill Road, County 51, Town Morse. 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

Charles Marsh Meyer, Secretone, personnel needed for lifting assistance on the scene of an ambulance call. 1221 East Side Road, Farmers Depot. 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

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Good. 144 South Main Street, again 144 South Main Street, Central Bridge. Speak with Davida about a threat that was made to her son. Ah, 1859.

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